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3: 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Moose weather for Algoma, Manitoulin.
4: Few clouds and a low of 8 tonight. Mix of sun and cloud tomorrow with a high of 22. On the island, clear skies and a low of 11 this evening. Sunny tomorrow with a high of 22.
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9: Moose Weather for Algoma, Manitoulin.
10: Few clouds and a low of 8 tonight. Mix of sun and cloud tomorrow with a high of 22. On the island, clear skies and a low of 11 this evening. Sunny tomorrow with a high of 22.
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0: Moose weather for Algoma, Manitoulin.
4: Few clouds and a low of 8 tonight. Mix of sun and cloud tomorrow with a high of 22. On the island, clear skies and a low of 11 this evening. Sunny tomorrow with a high of 22.
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9: Few clouds and a low of 8 tonight. Mix of sun and cloud tomorrow with a high of 22. On the island, clear skies and a low of 11 this evening. Sunny tomorrow with a high of 22.
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0: Moose weather for Algoma, Manitoulin.
3: Few clouds and a low of 8 tonight. Mix of sun and cloud tomorrow with a high of 22. On the island, clear skies and a low of 11 this evening. Sunny tomorrow with a high of 22.
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6: Few clouds and a low of 8 tonight. Mix of sun and cloud tomorrow with a high of 22. On the island, clear skies and a low of 11 this evening. Sunny tomorrow with a high of 22.
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3: Few clouds and a low of 8 tonight. Mix of sun and cloud tomorrow with a high of 22. On the island, clear skies and a low of 11 this evening. Sunny tomorrow with a high of 22.
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0: 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I mean, seriously, 8-track? 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
5: Few clouds and a low of 8 tonight. Mix of sun and cloud tomorrow with a high of 22. On the island, clear skies and a low of 11 this evening. Sunny tomorrow with a high of 22.
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0: 94.1. 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

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I mean, seriously, 8-track? 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
1: Good morning. I'm Ty Demera. The president of the European Union Commission is calling for a stronger, more ambitious alliance with Canada. In her State of the Union address, Ursula von der Leyen said she wants to work with Prime Minister Mark Carney on opening the door for Canada to being the first associate member of the EU. Carney was in France for the speech and also met with the president of the European Parliament. In a release, he says he and the president discussed work underway to deepen the Canada-EU partnership in key areas, including critical minerals, energy, defense, research, and more. The prime minister also traveled to the UK, where he announced Canada has formally applied to join the Joint Expeditionary Force, a coalition of 10 Northern European NATO countries focused on mutual support and cooperation. Staff and students in Rainbow Schools will wear pink today as the Rainbow District School Board marks the start of the school year with a focus on safe schools. Board Chair David Farrow says wearing pink is an important reminder that we all have a role to play in maintaining schools where kindness and respect comes first. He adds they not only prepare students for success in life, but also help to shape compassionate, responsible, and caring citizens who make a positive contribution to their school and community. The 5th annual Art of Gold Radiothon, hosted by our sister station, the Moose 99.3 CJJM, is being held today at its Espanola studio. The Radiothon raises funds for the Northern Ontario Families of Children with Cancer, including Espanola, the North Shore Corridor, and Manitoulin Island. The organization hosts 27 different programs, including financial assistance, tutoring, counseling, bursaries, parking, and accommodations, which are all aimed at alleviating both the emotional and financial stress families of children with cancer deal with daily. The Radiothon runs from 6 a.m. to 2 p.m., and the public is invited to drop by the studio at 90 Gray Street or call in a pledge at 705-869-6999. As an added incentive, for every $20 raised in donations, donors can win a Blackstone Tailgate Combo Barbecue donated by Jake's Home Center in Mindamoya.
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1: In sports, the Toronto Blue Jays defeated the Detroit Tigers 5-1 yesterday, avoiding a three-game sweep and to keep pace in the AL playoff race. The Cleveland Guardians beat Chicago 6-3 to take the lead in the American League Central. The White Sox now hold the AL's third and final wildcard berth, and the Blue Jays are 1.5 games behind them.
0: Moose weather for Algoma, Manitoulin.
1: Elliott Lake, mainly cloudy this morning with temperatures around 10. This afternoon, a mix of sun and clouds and 21. Overnight, clear skies and 8. And then Friday, a mix of sun and clouds and temperatures reaching a high of 17. Meanwhile, on the island, mainly cloudy this morning and temperatures around 12. This afternoon, a mix of sun and clouds and 20. Overnight, clear skies and 12. And then Friday, a mix of sun and clouds and temperatures reaching a high of 16.

0: Algoma Manic Tulin's biggest variety. And Star Trek fans out there might find this pretty cool. I guess some Star Trek fans just broke a world record. So they did that to celebrate the show's 60th anniversary. I'll tell you the details later in the show. And then I also heard about in Singapore, they're actually offering citizens a little bit of cash to put down their phones and pick up a book. Also to do with books, if you need to chill out, grabbing a book's never a bad idea, according to some researchers at the University of Cambridge. And we'll talk today about how listening to your favorite playlist might do more than lift your mood. It could actually help ease pain. So all this and some local events coming up. We got some tickets to give away to a show in Elliott Lake this Friday, the Heroes of Rock and Roll show over at the Moose Lodge. I'll give you details of how you can win those too. So back to the music first, and then we'll get into all that.
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by the Moffitts, 94.1 Moose FM. And this reminder from the Manitoulin Coin Club. Just wanted to remind you about their get-together at the Gourbet Library every second Thursday of every month at 2:15 p.m. All are welcome to check it out. So if you got some coins you want to get appraised, or if you just want to show off your coin collection, feel free to check that out. They're open to meet some beginner and expert coin collectors, or just anyone curious about

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3: Moose weather for Algoma, Manitoulin.
4: Elliott Lake, mainly cloudy this morning with temperatures around 10. This afternoon, a mix of sun and clouds and 21. Overnight, clear skies and 8. And then Friday, a mix of sun and clouds and temperatures reaching a high of 17. Meanwhile, on the island, mainly cloudy this morning and temperatures around 12. This afternoon, a mix of sun and clouds and 20. Overnight, clear skies and 12. And then Friday, a mix of sun and clouds and temperatures reaching a high of 16.
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1: Good morning. I'm Ty Demera. The president of the European Union Commission is calling for a stronger, more ambitious alliance with Canada. In her State of the Union address, Ursula von der Leyen said she wants to work with Prime Minister Mark Carney on opening the door for Canada to being the first associate member of the EU. Carney was in France for the speech and also met with the president of the European Parliament. In a release, he says he and the president discussed work underway to deepen the Canada-EU partnership in key areas, including critical minerals, energy, defense, research, and more. The prime minister also traveled to the UK, where he announced Canada has formally applied to join the Joint Expeditionary Force, a coalition of 10 Northern European NATO countries focused on mutual support and cooperation. Staff and students in Rainbow Schools will wear pink today, as the Rainbow District School Board marks the start of the school year with a focus on safe schools. Board Chair David Farrow says wearing pink is an important reminder that we all have a role to play in maintaining schools where kindness and respect comes first. He adds they not only prepare students for success in life, but also help to shape compassionate, responsible, and caring citizens who make a positive contribution to their school and community. The 5th annual Art of Gold Radiothon, hosted by our sister station, the Moose 99.3 CJJM, is being held today at its Espanola studio. The Radiothon raises funds for the Northern Ontario families of children with cancer, including Espanola, the North Shore Corridor, and Manitoulin Island. The organization hosts 27 different programs, including financial assistance, tutoring, counseling, bursaries, parking, and accommodations, which are all aimed at alleviating both the emotional and financial stress families of children with cancer deal with daily. The Radiothon runs from 6 a.m. to 2 p.m., and the public is invited to drop by the studio at 90 Gray Street or call in a pledge at 705-869-6999. As an added incentive, for every $20 raised in donations, donors can win a Blackstone Tailgate Combo Barbecue donated by Jake's Home Center in Mindamoya.
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1: In sports, the Toronto Blue Jays defeated the Detroit Tigers 5-1 yesterday, avoiding a three-game sweep and to keep pace in the AL playoff race. The Cleveland Guardians beat Chicago 6-3 to take the lead in the American League Central. The White Sox now hold the AL's third and final wildcard berth, and the Blue Jays are 1.5 games behind them.
0: Moose weather for Algoma, Manitoulin.
1: At Elliott Lake, mainly cloudy this morning with temperatures around 10. This afternoon, a mix of sun and clouds and 21. Overnight, clear skies and 8. And then Friday, a mix of sun and clouds and temperatures reaching a high of 17. Meanwhile, on the island, mainly cloudy this morning and temperatures around 12. This afternoon, a mix of sun and clouds and 20. Overnight, clear skies and 12. And then Friday, a mix of sun and clouds and temperatures reaching a high of 16.
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0: Horse with No Name, 94.1 Moose FM. And I've always thought of music being one of the best medicines. Laughter up there too, of course. But this may be giving some proof to the whole music thing. Apparently, listening to your favorite playlist might do more than just lift your mood, but it could actually help ease pain as well. So there was this new review of 57 studies, and they found that pleasant music, choosing your own songs, and even moving along with the beat were all linked to reducing pain. And reading more about it, it says it's not just a matter of providing a distraction, but the brain scans they did, it suggested that music might influence areas involved in processing pain and quiet some of those repetitive, self-focused thoughts that can make chronic pain feel worse. So I guess that means that listening to music could one day be a meaningful part of pain treatment. It sounds good to me. I think I'll take a prescription of some 70s hits.
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0: Traveling Will Breeze, 94.1 Moose FM, and Roy Orbison, part of that group. And speaking of the Big O, we got the Heroes of Rock and Roll show this Friday night at the Moose Lodge in Elliott Lake. So they'll be paying tribute to some rock and roll legends like Roy Orbison, Elvis, Buddy Holly, Johnny Cash, and Frankie Valli. Railroad Steel also there. They'll be opening the show. So it starts around 8 p.m. this Friday. Tickets available at eventbrite.ca, and we posted a link for those on our Facebook page.
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7: The Moose weather for Gateway to Rainbow Country vendors with Nick Sywink, with 3 locations, Little Current, Espanola Mall, and the newest, Front Street and Spanish.
2: Moose weather for Algoma, Manitoulin.
0: Elliott Lake, mainly cloudy this morning with temperatures around 10. This afternoon, a mix of sun and clouds and 21. Overnight, clear skies and 8. And then Friday, a mix of sun and clouds and temperatures reaching a high of 17. Meanwhile, on the island, mainly cloudy this morning and temperatures around 12. This afternoon, a mix of sun and clouds and 20. Overnight, clear skies and 12. And then Friday, a mix of sun and clouds and temperatures reaching a high of 16.
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1: Good morning. I'm Ty Demera. The president of the European Union Commission is calling for a stronger, more ambitious alliance with Canada. In her State of the Union address, Ursula von der Leyen said she wants to work with Prime Minister Mark Carney on opening the door for Canada to being the first associate member of the EU. Carney was in France for the speech and also met with the president of the European Parliament. In a release, he says he and the president discussed work underway to deepen the Canada-EU partnership in key areas, including critical minerals, energy, defense, research, and more. The prime minister also traveled to the UK, where he announced Canada has formally applied to join the Joint Expeditionary Force, a coalition of 10 Northern European NATO countries focused on mutual support and cooperation. Staff and students in Rainbow Schools will wear pink today as the Rainbow District School Board marks the start of the school year with a focus on safe schools. Board Chair David Farrow says wearing pink is an important reminder that we all have a role to play in maintaining schools where kindness and respect comes first. He adds they not only prepare students for success in life, but also help to shape compassionate, responsible, and caring citizens who make a positive contribution to their school and community. The 5th annual Heart of Gold Radiothon, hosted by our sister station, the Moose 99.3 CJJM, is being held today at its Espanola studio. The Radiothon raises funds for the Northern Ontario families of children with cancer, including Espanola, the North Shore Corridor, and Manitoulin Island. The organization hosts 27 different programs, including financial assistance, tutoring, counseling, bursaries, parking, and accommodations, which are all aimed at alleviating both the emotional and financial stress families of children with cancer deal with daily. The Radiothon runs from 6 a.m. to 2 p.m., and the public is invited to drop by the studio at 90 Gray Street or call in a pledge at 705-869-6999. As an added incentive, for every $20 raised in donations, donors can win a Blackstone Tailgate Combo Barbecue donated by Jake's Home Center in Mindamoya.
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1: In sports, the Toronto Blue Jays defeated the Detroit Tigers 5-1 yesterday, avoiding a three-game sweep and to keep pace in the AL playoff race. The Cleveland Guardians beat Chicago 6-3 to take the lead in the American League Central. The White Sox now hold the AL's third and final wildcard berth, and the Blue Jays are 1.5 games behind them.
0: Moose weather for Algoma, Manitoulin.
1: Elliott Lake, mainly cloudy this morning with temperatures around 10. This afternoon, a mix of sun and clouds and 21. Overnight, clear skies and 8. And then Friday, a mix of sun and clouds and temperatures reaching a high of 17. Meanwhile, on the island, mainly cloudy this morning and temperatures around 12. This afternoon, a mix of sun and clouds and 20. Overnight, clear skies and 12. And then Friday, a mix of sun and clouds and temperatures reaching a high of 16.
0: Algoma, Manitoulin's biggest variety. The Moose, 94.1. Some.

0: Fireproof by Colby Nell, who played at the Elliott Lake Street Dance this past summer. A great show. Thanks for tuning in to 94.1 Moose FM. And we got a pair of tickets to give away, two pairs of tickets to give away this Friday to the Heroes of Rock and Roll show at the Moose Lodge in Elliott Lake starting at 8 p.m. So they'll be paying tribute to some legends there like Buddy Holly, Johnny Cash, Elvis, Frankie Valli, and Roy Orbison playing their music. Railroad Steel opening the show. And for a chance to win a pair of tickets, just guess the right answer to our trivia question, and then tomorrow morning we'll announce the winners.
1: The Moose Impossible Trivia Challenge.
0: All right, so with this rock and roll show over at the Moose Lodge in Elliott Lake this Friday, we got they'll be paying tribute to Frankie Valli, as mentioned, so we got a trivia question about him today. And the question today is, what famous group did Frankie Valli begin fronting as lead singer in 1962? So what famous group did Frankie Valli begin fronting as lead singer in 1962? Take a guess by calling or texting 705-848-2567 or just head over to our Facebook page to take a guess. Get the right answer for a chance to win a pair of tickets to the Heroes of Rock and Roll show at the Moose Lodge in Elliott Lake this Friday night.

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5: Nelliott Lake, mainly cloudy this morning with temperatures around 10. This afternoon, a mix of sun and clouds and 21. Overnight, clear skies and 8. And then Friday, a mix of sun and clouds and temperatures reaching a high of 17. Meanwhile, on the island, mainly cloudy this morning and temperatures around 12. This afternoon, a mix of sun and clouds and 20. Overnight, clear skies and 12. And then Friday, a mix of sun and clouds and temperatures reaching a high of 16.
1: 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Algoma Manitoulin's biggest variety.

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1: Good morning. I'm Ty Demera. The president of the European Union Commission is calling for a stronger, more ambitious alliance with Canada. In her State of the Union address, Ursula von der Leyen said she wants to work with Prime Minister Mark Carney on opening the door for Canada to being the first associate member of the EU. Carney was in France for the speech and also met with the president of the European Parliament. In a release, he says he and the president discussed work underway to deepen the Canada-EU partnership in key areas, including critical minerals, energy, defense, research, and more. The Prime Minister also traveled to the UK, where he announced Canada has formally applied to join the Joint Expeditionary Force, a coalition of 10 Northern European NATO countries focused on mutual support and cooperation. Staff and students in Rainbow Schools will wear pink today as the Rainbow District School Board marks the start of the school year with a focus on safe schools. Board Chair David Farrow says wearing pink is an important reminder that we all have a role to play in maintaining schools where kindness and respect comes first. He adds they not only prepare students for success in life, but also help to shape compassionate, responsible, and caring citizens who make a positive contribution to their school and community. The 5th annual Art of Gold Radiothon, hosted by our sister station, the Moose 99.3 CJJM, is being held today at its Espanola studio. The Radiothon raises funds for the Northern Ontario families of children with cancer, including Espanola, the North Shore Corridor, and Manitoulin Island. The organization hosts 27 different programs, including financial assistance, tutoring, counseling, bursaries, parking, and accommodations, which are all aimed at alleviating both the emotional and financial stress families of children with cancer deal with daily. The Radiothon runs from 6 a.m. to 2 p.m., and the public is invited to drop by the studio at 90 Gray Street or call in a pledge at 705-869-6999. As an added incentive, for every $20 raised in donations, donors can win a Blackstone Tailgate Combo Barbecue donated by Jake's Home Center in Mindanao.
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1: In sports, the Toronto Blue Jays defeated the Detroit Tigers 5-1 yesterday, avoiding a three-game sweep and to keep pace in the AL playoff race. The Cleveland Guardians beat Chicago 6-3 to take the lead in the American League Central. The White Sox now hold the AL's third and final wildcard berth, and the Blue Jays are 1.5 games behind them.
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1: In Elliott Lake, mainly cloudy this morning with temperatures around 10. This afternoon, a mix of sun and clouds and 21. Overnight, clear skies and 8. And then Friday, a mix of sun and clouds and temperatures reaching a high of 17. Meanwhile, on the island, mainly cloudy this morning and temperatures around 12. This afternoon, a mix of sun and clouds and 20. Overnight, clear skies and 12. And then Friday, a mix of sun and clouds and temperatures reaching a high of 16.
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0: by Bon Jovi on 94.1 Moose FM. This is something I think I do for a little extra cash. In Singapore, they're actually offering citizens a little cash to put down their phones and pick up a book. So the country's launched a 5-year campaign, it looks like, designed to make reading a daily habit. And it's kind of gamifying the whole thing. So it looks like how it works is you read for at least 15 minutes a day, log in online, and you earn 20 virtual coins. If you end up collecting 1,000 coins, you get one Singapore dollar. Not a math guy, but I think 50 days of reading, that would be about 60 cents Canadian. And the goal of it all, they want to fight shrinking attention spans, doom scrolling, and brain rot, which is quite common these days. And doing that by just encouraging more deep reading. So I don't know if this will really create a true lasting love of books, because I think if I was given this opportunity, I might be trying to find some sort of loophole. I'd probably be looking into if I could read audiobooks instead.
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0: 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Thanks for tuning in to 94.1 Moose FM. And always keeping you up to date on the latest local news, our news department. 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
1: Moose weather for Algoma, Manitoulin.
0: Elliott Lake, mainly cloudy this morning with temperatures around 10. This afternoon, a mix of sun and clouds and 21. Overnight, clear skies and 8. And then Friday, a mix of sun and clouds and temperatures reaching a high of 17. Meanwhile, on the island, mainly cloudy this morning and temperatures around 12. This afternoon, a mix of sun and clouds and 20. Overnight, clear skies and 12. And then Friday, a mix of sun and clouds and temperatures reaching a high of 16.
1: 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Algoma Manitoulin's biggest variety.

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1: Good morning. I'm Ty Demera. The president of the European Union Commission is calling for a stronger, more ambitious alliance with Canada. In her State of the Union address, Ursula von der Leyen said she wants to work with Prime Minister Mark Carney on opening the door for Canada to being the first associate member of the EU. Carney was in France for the speech and also met with the president of the European Parliament. In a release, he says he and the president discussed work underway to deepen the Canada-EU partnership in key areas, including critical minerals, energy, defense, research, and more. The Prime Minister also traveled to the UK, where he announced Canada has formally applied to join the Joint Expeditionary Force, a coalition of 10 Northern European NATO countries focused on mutual support and cooperation. Staff and students in Rainbow Schools will wear pink today as the Rainbow District School Board marks the start of the school year with a focus on safe schools. Board Chair David Farrow says wearing pink is an important reminder that we all have a role to play in maintaining schools where kindness and respect comes first. He adds they not only prepare students for success in life, but also help to shape compassionate, responsible, and caring citizens who make a positive contribution to their school and community. The 5th annual Heart of Gold Radiothon, hosted by our sister station, the Moose 99.3 CJJM, is being held today at its Espanola studio. The Radiothon raises funds for the Northern Ontario families of children with cancer, including Espanola, the North Shore Corridor, and Manitoulin Island. The organization hosts 27 different programs, including financial assistance, tutoring, counseling, bursaries, parking, and accommodations, which are all aimed at alleviating both the emotional and financial stress families of children with cancer deal with daily. The Radiothon runs from 6 a.m. to 2 p.m., and the public is invited to drop by the studio at 90 Gray Street or call in a pledge at 705-869-6999. As an added incentive, for every $20 raised in donations, donors can win a Blackstone Tailgate Combo Barbecue donated by Jake's Home Center in Mindamoya.
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1: In sports, the Toronto Blue Jays defeated the Detroit Tigers 5-1 yesterday, avoiding a three-game sweep and to keep pace in the AL playoff race. The Cleveland Guardians beat Chicago 6-3 to take the lead in the American League Central. The White Sox now hold the AL's third and final wildcard berth, and the Blue Jays are 1.5 games behind them.
0: Moose weather for Algoma, Manitoulin.
1: Elliott Lake, mainly cloudy this morning with temperatures around 10. This afternoon, a mix of sun and clouds and 21. Overnight, clear skies and 8. And then Friday, a mix of sun and clouds and temperatures reaching a high of 17. Meanwhile, on the island, mainly cloudy this morning and temperatures around 12. This afternoon, a mix of sun and clouds and 20. Overnight, clear skies and 12. And then Friday, a mix of sun and clouds and temperatures reaching a high of 16.

0: Toto, hold the line on 94.1 Moose FM. And as we mentioned earlier, we got two winners we'll announce tomorrow, each winning a pair of tickets to the Heroes of Rock and Roll show at the Moose Lodge in Elliott Lake tomorrow night at 8 p.m. And for a chance to win these, you just got to guess the right answer to any trivia question this week. And in case you missed today's around 7:10 this morning, here it is again. The question today about Frankie Valli, with them paying tribute to Frankie Valli at the Heroes of Rock and Roll show tomorrow night. So we asked you, what famous group did Frankie Valli begin fronting as lead singer in 1962? So what band was that? What famous group did Frankie Valli begin fronting as lead singer in 1962? Take a guess on Facebook. We got the question posted up there, or you could call or text us at 705-848-2567. Take a guess and you could win.
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0: who is well known for his love of the game and his contributions within the community. Check it out. It's kicking off tomorrow, the first annual Wiggies Memorial Softball Tournament at Burley Park in Elliott Lake.
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1: Moose weather for Algoma, Manitoulin.
0: Elliott Lake, mainly cloudy this morning with temperatures around 10. This afternoon, a mix of sun and clouds and 21. Overnight, clear skies and 8. And then Friday, a mix of sun and clouds and temperatures reaching a high of 17. Meanwhile, on the island, mainly cloudy this morning and temperatures around 12. This afternoon, a mix of sun and clouds and 20. Overnight, clear skies and 12. And then Friday, a mix of sun and clouds and temperatures reaching a high of 16.
1: 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Algoma, Manitoulin's biggest variety.

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2: Good morning. I'm Ty Demera. The president of the European Union Commission is calling for a stronger, more ambitious alliance with Canada. In her State of the Union address, Ursula von der Leyen said she wants to work with Prime Minister Mark Carney on opening the door for Canada to being the first associate member of the EU. Carney was in France for the speech and also met with the president of the European Parliament. In a release, he says he and the president discussed work underway to deepen the Canada-EU partnership in key areas, including critical minerals, energy, defense, research, and more. The Prime Minister also traveled to the UK, where he announced Canada has formally applied to join the Joint Expeditionary Force, a coalition of 10 Northern European NATO countries focused on mutual support and cooperation. Staff and students in Rainbow Schools will wear pink today as the Rainbow District School Board marks the start of the school year with a focus on safe schools. Board Chair David Farrow says wearing pink is an important reminder that we all have a role to play in maintaining schools where kindness and respect comes first. He adds they not only prepare students for success in life, but also help to shape compassionate, responsible, and caring citizens who make a positive contribution to their school and community. The 5th annual Art of Gold Radiothon, hosted by our sister station, the Moose 99.3 CJJM, is being held today at its Espanola studio. The Radiothon raises funds for the Northern Ontario families of children with cancer, including Espanola, the North Shore Corridor, and Manitoulin Island. The organization hosts 27 different programs, including financial assistance, tutoring, counseling, bursaries, parking, and accommodations, which are all aimed at alleviating both the emotional and financial stress families of children with cancer deal with daily. The Radiothon runs from 6 a.m. to 2 p.m., and the public is invited to drop by the studio at 90 Gray Street or call in a pledge at 705-869-6999. As an added incentive, for every $20 raised in donations, donors can win a Blackstone Tailgate Combo Barbecue donated by Jake's Home Center in Mindamoya.
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2: In sports, the Toronto Blue Jays defeated the Detroit Tigers 5-1 yesterday, avoiding a three-game sweep and to keep pace in the AL playoff race. The Cleveland Guardians beat Chicago 6-3 to take the lead in the American League Central. The White Sox now hold the AL's third and final wildcard berth, and the Blue Jays are 1.5 games behind them.
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2: Elliott Lake, mainly cloudy this morning with temperatures around 10. This afternoon, a mix of sun and clouds and 21. Overnight, clear skies and 8. And then Friday, a mix of sun and clouds and temperatures reaching a high of 17. Meanwhile, on the island, mainly cloudy this morning and temperatures around 12. This afternoon, a mix of sun and clouds and 20. Overnight, clear skies and 12. And then Friday, a mix of sun and clouds and temperatures reaching a high of 16.
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0: Sam Roberts from Quebec. You got to tune in to 94.1 Moose FM. This you may have already known if you like reading books, but now some research to back you on it. I guess if you need to chill out, they say grab a book. So there's this new editorial from researchers at the University of Cambridge suggesting that reading for pleasure might do more than just provide an escape. It could actually benefit your mental and brain health. So they did a survey. They found that just 6 minutes of reading was associated with a 68% drop in stress levels. Also, regular readers report more empathy and less loneliness, while older adults who read regularly have lower risk of cognitive decline. It says, too, that kids who develop reading habits early also showed better attention and fewer mental health problems later on. And this is interesting, too. In a survey, reading ranked as the most popular way people relax, with 38% picking books as their go-to method. And that actually beat enjoying a glass of wine or a hot bath. But I'm pretty sure if you drank a glass of wine in the bathtub while reading, you might achieve a level of relaxation previously reserved only for house cats.
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0: Courtyard 94.1 Moose FM. This is a show in Elliott Lake you won't want to miss tomorrow night. The Heroes of Rock and Roll over at the Moose Lodge starting at 8 p.m. with Railroad Steel opening the show. And then after that, they'll be paying tribute to some legends by playing music from artists like Buddy Holly, Johnny Cash, Elvis, Frankie Valli, and Roy Orbison. It's proudly sponsored by Topper's Pizza. Again, it's an 8 p.m. start tomorrow night at the Moose Lodge in Elliott Lake. Get your tickets at eventbrite.ca. 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
1: Moose weather for Algoma, Manitoulin.
0: Elliott Lake, mainly cloudy this morning with temperatures around 10. This afternoon, a mix of sun and clouds and 21. Overnight, clear skies and 8. And then Friday, a mix of sun and clouds and temperatures reaching a high of 17. Meanwhile, on the island, mainly cloudy this morning and temperatures around 12. This afternoon, a mix of sun and clouds and 20. Overnight, clear skies and 12. And then Friday, a mix of sun and clouds and temperatures reaching a high of 16.
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1: Good morning. I'm Ty Demera. The president of the European Union Commission is calling for a stronger, more ambitious alliance with Canada. In her State of the Union address, Ursula von der Leyen said she wants to work with Prime Minister Mark Carney on opening the door for Canada to being the first associate member of the EU. Carney was in France for the speech and also met with the president of the European Parliament. In a release, he says he and the president discussed work underway to deepen the Canada-EU partnership in key areas, including critical minerals, energy, defense, research, and more. The Prime Minister also traveled to the UK, where he announced Canada has formally applied to join the Joint Expeditionary Force, a coalition of 10 Northern European NATO countries focused on mutual support and cooperation. Staff and students in Rainbow Schools will wear pink today as the Rainbow District School Board marks the start of the school year with a focus on safe schools. Board Chair David Farrow says wearing pink is an important reminder that we all have a role to play in maintaining schools where kindness and respect comes first. He adds they not only prepare students for success in life, but also help to shape compassionate, responsible, and caring citizens who make a positive contribution to their school and community. The 5th annual Art of Gold Radiothon, hosted by our sister station, the Moose 99.3 CJJM, is being held today at its Espanola studio. The Radiothon raises funds for the Northern Ontario families of children with cancer, including Espanola, the North Shore Corridor, and Manitoulin Island. The organization hosts 27 different programs, including financial assistance, tutoring, counseling, bursaries, parking, and accommodations, which are all aimed at alleviating both the emotional and financial stress families of children with cancer deal with daily. The Radiothon runs from 6 a.m. to 2 p.m., and the public is invited to drop by the studio at 90 Gray Street or call in a pledge at 705-869-6999. As an added incentive, for every $20 raised in donations, donors can win a Blackstone Tailgate Combo Barbecue donated by Jake's Home Center in Mindanao.
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1: In sports, the Toronto Blue Jays defeated the Detroit Tigers 5-1 yesterday, avoiding a three-game sweep and to keep pace in the AL playoff race. The Cleveland Guardians beat Chicago 6-3 to take the lead in the American League Central. The White Sox now hold the AL's third and final wildcard berth, and the Blue Jays are 1.5 games behind them.
0: Moose winner for Algoma Manitoulin.
1: Elliott Lake, mainly cloudy this morning with temperatures around 10. This afternoon, a mix of sun and clouds and 21. Overnight, clear skies and 8. And then Friday, a mix of sun and clouds and temperatures reaching a high of 17. Meanwhile, on the island, mainly cloudy this morning and temperatures around 12. This afternoon, a mix of sun and clouds and 20. Overnight, clear skies and 12. And then Friday, a mix of sun and clouds and temperatures reaching a high of 16.

5440 on 94.1 Moose FM, and it's that time in the show now where we give you the answer to our Moose Impossible Trivia Challenge question. If you got this one right or the correct answer to any trivia question this week, you got a chance to win a pair of tickets to the Heroes of Rock and Roll show at the Moose Lodge in Elliott Lake tomorrow night. The show starts at 8 with Railroad Steel opening the show, and then they'll be paying tribute to some great artists like Buddy Holly, Johnny Cash, Elvis, Frankie Valli, and Roy Orbison. So playing all kinds of music from them. And yeah, if you got the right answer to today's trivia question, you got a chance to win a pair of tickets. We'll announce the two winners tomorrow. And today's trivia question was, what famous group did Frankie Valli begin fronting as lead singer in 1962? And the answer for this one was the Four Seasons. So Frankie Valli was the lead singer of the Four Seasons. He started with them in 1962. If that's what you guessed, you got a chance to win. And how about we play one now from Frankie Valli? Here's Grease on Moose FM.

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1: Moose weather for Algoma, Manitoulin.
2: Elliott Lake, mainly cloudy this morning with temperatures around 10. This afternoon, a mix of sun and clouds and 21. Overnight, clear skies and 8. And then Friday, a mix of sun and clouds and temperatures reaching a high of 17. Meanwhile, on the island, mainly cloudy this morning and temperatures around 12. This afternoon, a mix of sun and clouds and 20. Overnight, clear skies and 12. And then Friday, a mix of sun and clouds and temperatures reaching a high of 16.
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0: The Ottawa Zone, Alanis Morissette. You learn on 94.1 Moose FM. And almost time for the first annual Wiggies Memorial Softball Tournament that's over at Burley Park in Elliott Lake, kicking off tomorrow. And this one in honor of longtime ball player Daniel Wawia. He was well known for his love of the game and his contributions within the community. Proceeds from it, from the tournament and the vendors on site, they'll have food vendors on site. All those proceeds going to families in need who want to put their kid into youth slow pitch but might be struggling with the costs, whether it's the registration fees or the equipment. So the organizers of the tournament, they'll pay their fee for the year and provide new equipment like gloves, bats, and cleats. Again, that's this weekend in Burley Park. Kicks off tomorrow and goes until Sunday.
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0: It's Bill Collins, Against All Odds, 94.1 Mooks FM. And if you like Star Trek, you might find this kind of cool. I guess some Star Trek fans, they just boldly went where no fans have gone before, at least with their hands they did. So to celebrate the show's 60th anniversary, 1,188 fans gathered at London Science Museum on Star Trek Day. So that was back on September 8th. And they were attempting the Guinness World Record for the most people performing the Vulcan salute simultaneously. So a Guinness rep, he counted 934 people successfully holding the famous hand gesture for the required 1 minute, officially breaking the record. And this is pretty cool too. Even Montgomery Scott himself, actor Martin Quinn, joined the Live Long and Prosper celebration. And this has me thinking we might have a little bit of healthy competition here with Star Wars fans, because they also broke their own Guinness World Records. It was a few years back. But Star Wars fans, they had the largest lightsaber battle with 3,889 people. So who's going to break more Guinness World Records, the Star Trek fans or the Star Wars fans? Might be something we got to keep an eye on.
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10: The Moose weather for Gateway to Rainbow Country vendors with Nick Sywink, with three locations, Little Current, Espanola Mall, and the newest, Front Street and Spanish.
11: Moose weather for Algoma, Manitoulin.
0: Elliott Lake, mainly cloudy this morning with temperatures around 10. This afternoon, a mix of sun and clouds and 21. Overnight, clear skies and 8. And then Friday, a mix of sun and clouds and temperatures reaching a high of 17. Meanwhile, on the island, mainly cloudy this morning and temperatures around 12. This afternoon, a mix of sun and clouds and 20. Overnight, clear skies and 12. And then Friday, a mix of sun and clouds and temperatures reaching a high of 16.
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Algoma Manitoulin's biggest variety. 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
5: The Moose weather for Gateway to Rainbow Country vendors with Nick Sywink, with three locations, Little Current, Espanola Mall, and the newest, Front Street and Spanish.
1: Moose weather for Algoma, Manitoulin.
6: At Elliott Lake, cloudy with some sunny breaks today and temperatures reaching a high of 21 this afternoon. Overnight, clear skies and 8. And then Friday, a mix of sun and clouds and temperatures reaching a high of 17. Meanwhile, on the island, a mix of sun and clouds today with temperatures reaching a high of 20 this afternoon. Overnight, clear skies and 12. And then Friday, mostly cloudy with some sunny breaks and temperatures reaching a high of 16.
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0: Moose weather for Algoma, Manitoulin.
4: At Elliott Lake, cloudy with some sunny breaks today and temperatures reaching a high of 21 this afternoon. Overnight, clear skies and 8. And then Friday, a mix of sun and clouds and temperatures reaching a high of 17. Meanwhile, on the island, a mix of sun and clouds today with temperatures reaching a high of 20 this afternoon. Overnight, clear skies and 12. And then Friday, mostly cloudy with some sunny breaks and temperatures reaching a high of 16.
0: 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Algoma, Manitoulin's biggest variety.

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0: Moose weather for Algoma, Manitoulin.
10: At Elliott Lake, cloudy with some sunny breaks today and temperatures reaching a high of 21 this afternoon. Overnight, clear skies and 8. And then Friday, a mix of sun and clouds and temperatures reaching a high of 17. Meanwhile, on the island, a mix of sun and clouds today with temperatures reaching a high of 20 this afternoon. Overnight, clear skies and 12. And then Friday, mostly cloudy with some sunny breaks and temperatures reaching a high of 16.
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1: Good afternoon. I'm Ty Deborah. The president of the European Union Commission is calling for a stronger, more ambitious alliance with Canada. In her State of the Union address, Ursula von der Leyen said she wants to work with Prime Minister Mark Carney on opening the door for Canada to being the first associate member of the EU. Carney was in France for the speech and also met with the president of the European Parliament. In a release, he says he and the president discussed work underway to deepen the Canada-EU partnership in key areas, including critical minerals, energy, defense, research, and more. The prime minister also traveled to the UK, where he announced Canada has formally applied to join the Joint Expeditionary Force, a coalition of 10 Northern European NATO countries focused on mutual support and cooperation. Staff and students in Rainbow Schools will wear pink today as the Rainbow District School Board marks the start of the school year with a focus on safe schools. Board Chair David Farrow says wearing pink is an important reminder that we all have a role to play in maintaining schools where kindness and respect comes first. He adds they not only prepare students for success in life, but also help to shape compassionate, responsible, and caring citizens who make a positive contribution to their school and community. The 5th annual Heart of Gold Radiothon, hosted by our sister station, the Moose 99.3 CJJM, is being held today at its Espanola studio. The Radiothon raises funds for the Northern Ontario families of children with cancer, including Espanola, the North Shore Corridor, and Manitoulin Island. The organization hosts 27 different programs, including financial assistance, tutoring, counseling, bursaries, parking, and accommodations, which are all aimed at alleviating both the emotional and financial stress families of children with cancer deal with daily. The Radiothon runs from 6 a.m. to 2 p.m., and the public is invited to drop by the studio at 90 Gray Street or call in a pledge at 705-869-6999. As an added incentive, for every $20 raised in donations, donors can win a Blackstone Tailgate Combo Barbecue donated by Jake's Home Center in Mindamoya.
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1: In sports, the Toronto Blue Jays defeated the Detroit Tigers 5-1 yesterday, avoiding a three-game sweep and to keep pace in the AL playoff race. The Cleveland Guardians beat Chicago 6-3 to take the lead in the American League Central. The White Sox now hold the AL's third and final wildcard berth, and the Blue Jays are 1.5 games behind them.
0: Moose winner for Algoma, Manitoulin.
1: At Elliott Lake, cloudy with some sunny breaks today and temperatures reaching a high of 21 this afternoon. Overnight, clear skies and 8. And then Friday, a mix of sun and clouds and temperatures reaching a high of 17. Meanwhile, on the island, a mix of sun and clouds today with temperatures reaching a high of 20 this afternoon. Overnight, clear skies and 12. And then Friday, mostly cloudy with some sunny breaks and temperatures reaching a high of 16.

0: 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Except 8-track. I mean, seriously, 8-track? Algoma Manitoulin's biggest variety. The Moose 94.1. Algoma Manitoulin's biggest variety. 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
5: In Elliott Lake, cloudy with some sunny breaks today and temperatures reaching a high of 21 this afternoon. Overnight, clear skies and 8. And then Friday, a mix of sun and clouds and temperatures reaching a high of 17. Meanwhile, on the island, a mix of sun and clouds today with temperatures reaching a high of 20 this afternoon. Overnight, clear skies and 12. And then Friday, mostly cloudy with some sunny breaks and temperatures reaching a high of 16.
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0: Moose weather for Algoma, Manitoulin.
5: At Elliott Lake, cloudy with some sunny breaks today and temperatures reaching a high of 21 this afternoon. Overnight, clear skies and 8. And then Friday, a mix of sun and clouds and temperatures reaching a high of 17. Meanwhile, on the island, a mix of sun and clouds today with temperatures reaching a high of 20 this afternoon. Overnight, clear skies and 12. And then Friday, mostly cloudy with some sunny breaks and temperatures reaching a high of 16.
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4: In Elliott Lake, cloudy with some sunny breaks today and temperatures reaching a high of 21 this afternoon. Overnight, clear skies and 8. And then Friday, a mix of sun and clouds and temperatures reaching a high of 17. Meanwhile, on the island, a mix of sun and clouds today with temperatures reaching a high of 20 this afternoon. Overnight, clear skies and 12. And then Friday, mostly cloudy with some sunny breaks and temperatures reaching a high of 16.
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11: The Moose weather for Gateway to Rainbow Country vendors with Nick Sywink, with three locations, Little Current, Espanola Mall, and the newest, Front Street and Spanish.
0: Moose weather for Algoma, Manitoulin.
12: At Elliott Lake, cloudy with some sunny breaks today and temperatures reaching a high of 21 this afternoon. Overnight, clear skies and 8. And then Friday, a mix of sun and clouds and temperatures reaching a high of 17. Meanwhile, on the island, a mix of sun and clouds today with temperatures reaching a high of 20 this afternoon. Overnight, clear skies and 12. And then Friday, mostly cloudy with some sunny breaks and temperatures reaching a high of 16.
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1: Moose weather for Algoma, Manitouan.
4: At Elliott Lake, cloudy with some sunny breaks today and temperatures reaching a high of 21 this afternoon. Overnight, clear skies and 8. And then Friday, a mix of sun and clouds and temperatures reaching a high of 17. Meanwhile, on the island, a mix of sun and clouds today with temperatures reaching a high of 20 this afternoon. Overnight, clear skies and 12. And then Friday, mostly cloudy with some sunny breaks and temperatures reaching a high of 16.
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4: The Moose weather for Gateway to Rainbow Country vendors with Nick Sywink, with three locations, Little Current, Espanola Mall, and the newest, Front Street and Spanish.
0: Moose weather for Algoma, Manitoulin.
5: In Elliott Lake, cloudy with some sunny breaks today and temperatures reaching a high of 21 this afternoon. Overnight, clear skies and 8. And then Friday, a mix of sun and clouds and temperatures reaching a high of 17. Meanwhile, on the island, a mix of sun and clouds today with temperatures reaching a high of 20 this afternoon. Overnight, clear skies and 12. And then Friday, mostly cloudy with some sunny breaks and temperatures reaching a high of 16.
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6: At Elliott Lake, cloudy with some sunny breaks today and temperatures reaching a high of 21 this afternoon. Overnight, clear skies and 8. And then Friday, a mix of sun and clouds and temperatures reaching a high of 17. Meanwhile, on the island, a mix of sun and clouds today with temperatures reaching a high of 20 this afternoon. Overnight, clear skies and 12. And then Friday, mostly cloudy with some sunny breaks and temperatures reaching a high of 16.
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4: The Moose weather for Gateway to Rainbow Country vendors with Nick Sywink, with three locations, Little Current, Espanola Mall, and the newest, Front Street and Spanish.
0: Moose weather for Algoma, Manitoulin.
5: At Elliott Lake, cloudy with some sunny breaks today and temperatures reaching a high of 21 this afternoon. Overnight, clear skies and 8. And then Friday, a mix of sun and clouds and temperatures reaching a high of 17. Meanwhile, on the island, a mix of sun and clouds today with temperatures reaching a high of 20 this afternoon. Overnight, clear skies and 12. And then Friday, mostly cloudy with some sunny breaks and temperatures reaching a high of 16.
0: 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Algoma Manitoulin's biggest variety.

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1: Good afternoon, I am Mauricio Prado. The 5th annual Heart of Gold Radiothon, hosted by the Moose 99.3 CJJM, is being held today at its Espanola studio. The Radiothon raises funds for the Northern Ontario families of children with cancer, including Espanola and the North Shore Corridor and Manitoulin Island. The organization hosts 27 different programs, including financial assistance, tutoring, counseling, bursaries, parking, and accommodations, which are all aimed at alleviating both the emotional and financial stress families of children with cancer deal with daily. The Radiothon runs from 6 a.m. to 2 p.m., and the public is invited to drop by the studio at 90 Gray Street or call in a pledge at 705-869-6999. As an added incentive, for every $20 raised in donations, donors can win a Blackstone Tailgate Combo Barbecue, donated by Jake's Home Center in Mindanao. For more information, visit our website. Staff and students in Rainbow Schools will wear pink today, as the Rainbow District School Board marks the start of the school year with a focus on safe schools. Board Chair Dave Farrow says wearing pink is an important reminder that we all have a role to play in maintaining schools where kindness and respect comes first. He adds they not only help prepare students for success in life, but also help to shape compassionate, responsible, and caring citizens who make a positive contribution to their school and community. The Ontario Provincial Police says the 911 system has largely stabilized. According to the OPP, at about 4 a.m. this morning, police started receiving reports of intermittent 911 outages across the province. Shortly after 11 a.m., police reported that all OPP provincial communication centers across the province were once again receiving and processing 911 calls. The OPP says while the 911 system appears to be largely restored, it is possible that disruptions may still exist. Anyone unable to reach police by dialing 911 is asked to call the non-emergency number at 1-888-310-1122.
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Except 8-track. I mean, seriously, 8-track? Algoma Manitoulin's biggest variety. 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
0: Moose weather for Algoma, Manitoulin.
7: Sun and cloud this evening with a low of 7. Sunny tomorrow with a high of 18. On the island, clear skies and a low of 8 tonight. Sunny tomorrow with a high of 17.
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1: Good afternoon, I am Mauricio Prado. The 5th annual Heart of Gold Radiothon, hosted by the Moose 99.3 CJJM, is being held today at its Espanola studio. The Radiothon raises funds for the Northern Ontario families of children with cancer, including Espanola and the North Shore Corridor and Manitoulin Island. The organization hosts 27 different programs, including financial assistance, tutoring, counseling, bursaries, parking, and accommodations, which are all aimed at alleviating both the emotional and financial stress families of children with cancer deal with daily. The Radiothon runs from 6 a.m. to 2 p.m., and the public is invited to drop by the studio, I-90 Gray Street, or call in a pledge at 705-869-6999. As an added incentive, for every $20 raised in donations, donors can win a Blackstone Tailgate Combo Barbecue, donated by Jake's Home Center in Mindanao. For more information, visit our website. Staff and students in Rainbow Schools will wear pink today, as the Rainbow District School Board marks the start of the school year with a focus on safe schools. Board Chair Dave Farrow says wearing pink is an important reminder that we all have a role to play in maintaining schools where kindness and respect comes first. He adds they not only help prepare students for success in life, but also help to shape compassionate, responsible, and caring citizens who make a positive contribution to their school and community. The Ontario Provincial Police says the 911 system has largely stabilized. According to the OPP, at about 4 a.m. this morning, police started receiving reports of intermittent 911 outages across the province. Shortly after 11 a.m., police reported that all OPP provincial communication centers across the province were once again receiving and processing 911 calls. The OPP says while the 911 system appears to be largely restored, it is possible that disruptions may still exist. Anyone unable to reach police by dialing 911 is asked to call the non-emergency number at 1-888-310-1122.
0: 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Moose weather for Algoma, Manitoulin.
2: Sun and cloud this evening with a low of 7. Sunny tomorrow with a high of 18. On the island, clear skies and a low of 8 tonight. Sunny tomorrow with a high of 17.
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the Brand Van concert happening this Monday night at the Pacific Palisades. 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
0: Moose weather for Algoma, Manitoulin.
6: Sun and cloud this evening with a low of 7. Sunny tomorrow with a high of 18. On the island, clear skies and a low of 8 tonight. Sunny tomorrow with a high of 17.
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4: Sun and cloud this evening with a low of 7, sunny tomorrow with a high of 18. On the island, clear skies and a low of 8 tonight, sunny tomorrow with a high of 17.
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0: Moose weather for Algoma, Manitoulin.
5: Sun and cloud this evening with a low of 7. Sunny tomorrow with a high of 18. On the island, clear skies and a low of 8 tonight. Sunny tomorrow with a high of 17.
0: 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Algoma, Manitoulin's biggest variety.

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Except 8-Track. I mean, seriously, 8-Track?

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2: Moose weather for Algoma, Manitoulin.
3: Sun and cloud this evening with a low of 7, sunny tomorrow with a high of 18. On the island, clear skies and a low of 8 tonight, sunny tomorrow with a high of 17.
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0: Moose weather for Algoma, Manitoulin.
11: Sun and cloud this evening with a low of 7. Sunny tomorrow with a high of 18. On the island, clear skies and a low of 8 tonight. Sunny tomorrow with a high of 17.
0: 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Algoma, Manitoulin's biggest variety.

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0: Moose weather for Algoma, Manitoulin.
8: Sun and cloud this evening with a low of 7, sunny tomorrow with a high of 18. On the island, clear skies and a low of 8 tonight, sunny tomorrow with a high of 17.
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